Nebi Jennifer. 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

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He didn't even say goodbye. Did not take the time to lie.

going. 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I tell you what, I'll be standing right here until you do what you gotta do. Cause I'm not ready to let you go. No, baby. Now that's all that we've been through together. Don't even think about it. Go do what you gotta do. And after that,

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Then there are some people that was born in the opposite world of those that was born in heaven, which is called hell, and had to work hard for everything they got and never had nothing handed to them and never will.

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I've got a ways to go. Can't say I'm looking forward to what's waiting down this road.

0: find some new place to live. Is that the truth?
1: Oh, I'm moving. That's real.
0: Really?
1: I got no choice. Got to go.
0: Really?
1: I'm gonna move way out to the outskirts of town. It's really necessary, girl.
0: Well,

0: I tell you what, Ruth, you know, you can get your man to bring you the groceries.
1: Oh, I am.
0: You better bring them every day.
1: Uh-huh.
0: That ought to stop that cute delivery boy.

0: Yeah, baby.
1: Somebody with your history, Rude. That's a good idea.
0: You heard about
1: you don't
0: me.
1: Want nobody getting you in trouble
0: yeah,
1: now.
0: Yeah, I know, baby.
1: Oh!

0: always hanging around.
1: Yeah, girl.
0: Well, you know, it may seem funny, baby.
1: Nothing ain't
0: it's
1: funny.
0: It's as funny

0: Well, then, everything sounds fine. Dropping you off in about 35 seconds. Good luck.
1: Bye.
0: In primary sequence. All right. Mark at 10, 9, 8, 7, 6.

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Hello everyone, it's Thursday and it's over 10 p.m. in French time on the internet streaming of Radio FMR, so it's Mirage, the universe of parallel music, the radio show of electronic music and not only. And welcome to everybody who's joining us, who are listening worldwide in direct live or with a replay. Tonight we are going to play 18 tracks from the famous 5 Peril in the Night Train, some music cues from the new series The Famous 5 by music by Julian Winding and Ben Pearson, and 2 tracks from Kid This, the latest album by 81. We will also discover Lord of the Underground by John Carpenter, Cody Carpenter and Danny L. Davis as a preview from the forthcoming album Cathedral, as well as an excerpt of Jamais d'Abolira by Paul Hassinger and Christian Whitman as a preview for their forthcoming album Mallarmé.

Of course, some classic we play too, with Radio Massacre International, Tangerine Dream, Vangelis, François Bayle, not to forget a brand new release and exclusive Eon session by Jean-Michel Jarre. Some previews tonight. It's a French radio show, that's why it will be spoken in French, but don't worry, there's music and speeches.

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1: 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We moving all the aeration now. Con nuestra

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Then there are some people that was born in the opposite world of those that was born in heaven, which is called hell, and had to work hard for everything they got and never had nothing handed to them and never will.